0: On Christmas Eve in the afternoon.
1: I wish I was in Sherbrooke now.
0: An American sloop came into view, and a barrett cried to her, "Heave to!"
1: God damn them all.
0: And we stay alongside to get on board.
1: I wish I was in Sherbrooke now.
0: Then the Yankee ship opened up broadside, and I lost one leg and more.

0: Bound for the Shakespeare.
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0: I packed up my sea chest and sailed next day.
1: Way, hey, blow the man down.
0: For that flush packet I spent all my pay.

0: Oh, she was a poker.
1: Holler away.
0: Oh, with a holly high, yo.
1: Holler away.
0: A little Sally Rocket.
1: Holler away.
0: She's still in a pocket.
1: Holler away.
0: But never did regret it.
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